0: Eyes Radio, the alternative.
1: Eyes Radio!
0: And this is the new icebreaker.

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0: 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Think about those lips, cause it's been fucking days me since I've had a fucking kiss.
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Your night takes its time. About to check outside the game. And you know what I'm talking about. 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They got a lot of nice girls.

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